0: and Dinah, Dolly, Madonna, and Mabel. They are all fine as Mink and Sable. You may not be classed with the elite, baby.
1: I try.
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1: NCN News, I'm Melissa Vale. AP Washington correspondent Sagar Magani reports that the Federal Reserve's new chairman is signaling a focus on lowering inflation despite President Trump's push for lower interest rates.
2: The Federal Reserve's new chief appears to be dimming President Trump's hopes for interest rate cuts. Inflation hit 4.2% in May, the highest in 3 years. The Fed typically uses rate hikes to fight rising costs. At a conference in Portugal, Warsh made clear the Fed will work to get inflation down to its 2% goal.
3: We're going to deliver price stability in the U.S.
2: Asked if that's no matter what the president wants, Warsh noted the Fed's been independent for a very long time.
3: And you're going to see no changes on that.
2: The remarks suggest Warsh has shifted his views since replacing Jerome Powell as chair 5 weeks ago. He had called for lower interest rates last year, while essentially campaigning for the job. Sagar Magani, Washington.
1: A divided Supreme Court on Tuesday upheld a broad conception of birthright citizenship, rejecting President Donald Trump's executive order declaring that children born to people who are in the United States illegally or temporarily are not American citizens. NC State University professor Stephen Green tells NCN News.
4: The truth is Donald Trump has pushed things constitutionally, legally, much further than people really thought was possible. And in fact, it was further than is possible, regardless of the ideological bent of the majority of the Supreme Court.
1: Your thermostat accounts for about 50% of your Duke energy bill. With triple digits expected this week, it's going to be very hard to avoid putting your air conditioning unit on full blast, driving up that bill. Utility company determines what the demand will be and which sources will help meet that demand. Logan Stewart with Duke Energy says the utility company has prepared for temperatures like this for months. 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
3: NCN News, I'm Gail Hurd. U.S. and Iranian negotiators have met separately with Qatari and Pakistani mediators, and host Qatar is reporting positive progress in talks. The plan is to continue discussions after the funeral of Iran's previous supreme leader, Ayatollah Ali Khamenei, which is set to start on Saturday. The talks focus on ending the war and resolving issues over the Strait of Hormuz. Iran insists on controlling ship routes and charging fees, which U.S. and Gulf Arab states oppose. Meanwhile, the U.S. Navy helicopter made an emergency landing in the Arabian Sea with one crew member missing. Well, ex-CIA chief John Brennan is taking the Trump administration to court.
4: A former CIA chief is suing the Trump administration. John Brennan is demanding a court order forcing administration officials to preserve records of investigations he says are targeting him. Brennan says the records would be vital for his defense on vindictive prosecution grounds if the administration indicts him. The suit names President Trump, Acting Attorney General Todd Blanche, and prosecutors in Florida who have been overseeing probes of Brennan and other former government officials. Sagar Magani, Washington.
3: And a federal filing reflects massive growth in President Trump's wealth since his return to office. Ben Thomas reports.
5: A 927-page federal financial disclosure shows President Trump's mainstay real estate business boomed last year. But his crypto ventures jump out. Mere startups when he took the oath of office, they brought in nearly $1.2 billion.
3: And the latest recipient of the Order of the Tar Heel Award resides all the way in Vatican City. In a news release sent Wednesday morning, North Carolina Labor Commissioner Luke Farley said he was able to present Pope Leo XIV with the Order of the Tar Heel Award during his meeting with him in Vatican City. 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

0: This is the Beach Boogie and Blues Radio Network, keeping the Carolina coast dancing. We'll be right back after this.
1: NCN News, I'm Melissa Vail. AP Washington correspondent Sagar Magani reports that the Federal Reserve's new chairman is signaling a focus on lowering inflation despite President Trump's push for lower interest rates.
2: The Federal Reserve's new chief appears to be dimming President Trump's hopes for interest rate cuts. Inflation hit 4.2% in May, the highest in 3 years. The Fed typically uses rate hikes to fight rising costs. At a conference in Portugal, Warsh made clear the Fed will work to get inflation down to its 2% goal.
3: We're going to deliver price stability in the U.S.
2: Asked if that's no matter what the president wants, Warsh noted the Fed's been independent for a very long time.
3: And you're going to see no changes on that.
2: The remarks suggest Warsh has shifted his views since replacing Jerome Powell as chair 5 weeks ago. He had called for lower interest rates last year while essentially campaigning for the job. Sagar Magani, Washington.
1: A divided Supreme Court on Tuesday upheld a broad conception of birthright citizenship, rejecting President Donald Trump's executive order declaring that children born to people who are in the United States illegally or temporarily are not American citizens. NC State University professor Stephen Green tells NCN News.
4: The truth is Donald Trump has pushed things constitutionally, legally, much further than people really thought was possible. And in fact, it was further than is possible, regardless of the ideological bent of the majority of the Supreme Court.
1: Your thermostat accounts for about 50% of your Duke energy bill. With triple digits expected this week, it's going to be very hard to avoid putting your air conditioning unit on full blast, driving up that bill. Utility company determines what the demand will be and which sources will help meet that demand. Logan Stewart with Duke Energy says the utility company has prepared for temperatures like this for months. 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
1: NCN News, I'm Melissa Vail. AP Washington correspondent Sagar Magani reports that the Federal Reserve's new chairman is signaling a focus on lowering inflation despite President Trump's push for lower interest rates.
2: The Federal Reserve's new chief appears to be dimming President Trump's hopes for interest rate cuts. Inflation hit 4.2% in May, the highest in 3 years. The Fed typically uses rate hikes to fight rising costs. At a conference in Portugal, Warsh made clear the Fed will work to get inflation down to its 2% goal.
3: We're going to deliver price stability in the U.S.
2: Asked if that's no matter what the president wants, Warsh noted the Fed's been independent for a very long time.
3: And you're going to see no changes on that.
2: The remarks suggest Warsh has shifted his views since replacing Jerome Powell as chair 5 weeks ago. He had called for lower interest rates last year while essentially campaigning for the job. Sagar Magani, Washington.
1: A divided Supreme Court on Tuesday upheld a broad conception of birthright citizenship, rejecting President Donald Trump's executive order declaring that children born to people who are in the United States illegally or temporarily are not American citizens. NC State University professor Stephen Green tells NCN News.
4: The truth is Donald Trump has pushed things constitutionally, legally, much further than people really thought was possible. And in fact, it was further than is possible, regardless of the ideological bent of the majority of the Supreme Court.
1: Your thermostat accounts for about 50% of your Duke energy bill. With triple digits expected this week, it's going to be very hard to avoid putting your air conditioning unit on full blast, driving up that bill. Utility company determines what the demand will be and which sources will help meet that demand. Logan Stewart with Duke Energy says the utility company has prepared for temperatures like this for months. 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
1: NCN News, I'm Gail Hurd. U.S. and Iranian negotiators have met separately with Qatari and Pakistani mediators, and host Qatar is reporting positive progress in talks. The plan is to continue discussions after the funeral of Iran's previous supreme leader, Ayatollah Ali Khamenei, which is set to start on Saturday. The talks focus on ending the war and resolving issues over the Strait of Hormuz. Iran insists on controlling ship routes and charging fees, which the U.S. and Gulf Arab states oppose. Meanwhile, the U.S. Navy helicopter made an emergency landing in the Arabian Sea with one crew member missing. Well, ex-CIA chief John Brennan is taking the Trump administration to court.
2: A former CIA chief is suing the Trump administration. John Brennan is demanding a court order forcing administration officials to preserve records of investigations he says are targeting him. Brennan says the records would be vital for his defense on vindictive prosecution grounds if the administration indicts him. The suit names President Trump, Acting Attorney General Todd Blanche, and prosecutors in Florida who have been overseeing probes of Brennan and other former government officials. Sagar Magani, Washington.
1: And a federal filing reflects massive growth in President Trump's wealth since his return to office. Ben Thomas reports.
3: A 927-page federal financial disclosure shows President Trump's mainstay real estate business boomed last year. But his crypto ventures jump out. Mere startups when he took the oath of office, they brought in nearly $1.2 billion.
1: And the latest recipient of the Order of the Tar Heel Award resides all the way in Vatican City. In a news release sent Wednesday morning, North Carolina Labor Commissioner Luke Farley said he was able to present Pope Leo XIV with the Order of the Tar Heel Award during his meeting with him in Vatican City. 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
1: NCN News, I'm Melissa Vail. BP Washington correspondent Sagar Magani reports that the Federal Reserve's new chairman is signaling a focus on lowering inflation despite President Trump's push for lower interest rates.
2: The Federal Reserve's new chief appears to be dimming President Trump's hopes for interest rate cuts. Inflation hit 4.2% in May, the highest in 3 years. The Fed typically uses rate hikes to fight rising costs. At a conference in Portugal, Warsh made clear the Fed will work to get inflation down to its 2% goal.
3: We're going to deliver price stability in the U.S.
2: Asked if that's no matter what the president wants, Warsh noted the Fed's been independent for a very long time.
3: And you're going to see no changes on that.
2: The remarks suggest Warsh has shifted his views since replacing Jerome Powell as chair 5 weeks ago. He had called for lower interest rates last year while essentially campaigning for the job. Sagar Magani, Washington.
1: A divided Supreme Court on Tuesday upheld a broad conception of birthright citizenship, rejecting President Donald Trump's executive order declaring that children born to people who are in the United States illegally or temporarily are not American citizens. NC State University professor Stephen Green tells NCN News.
4: The truth is Donald Trump has pushed things constitutionally, legally, much further than people really thought was possible. And in fact, it was further than is possible, regardless of the ideological bent of the majority of the Supreme Court.
1: Your thermostat accounts for about 50% of your Duke energy bill. With triple digits expected this week, it's going to be very hard to avoid putting your air conditioning unit on full blast, driving up that bill. The utility company determines what the demand will be and which sources will help meet that demand. Logan Stewart with Duke Energy says the utility company has prepared for temperatures like this for months. 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

0: 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We'll be right back after this.
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0: You scream, I scream, we all scream for ice cream. And more tunes. 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
1: NCN News, I'm Melissa Vale. BP Washington correspondent Sagar Magani reports that the Federal Reserve's new chairman is signaling a focus on lowering inflation despite President Trump's push for lower interest rates.
2: The Federal Reserve's new chief appears to be dimming President Trump's hopes for interest rate cuts. Inflation hit 4.2% in May, the highest in 3 years. The Fed typically uses rate hikes to fight rising costs. At a conference in Portugal, Warsh made clear the Fed will work to get inflation down to its 2% goal.
3: We're going to deliver price stability in the U.S.
2: Asked if that's no matter what the president wants, Warsh noted the Fed's been independent for a very long time.
3: And you're going to see no changes on that.
2: The remarks suggest Warsh has shifted his views since replacing Jerome Powell as chair 5 weeks ago. He had called for lower interest rates last year while essentially campaigning for the job. Sagar Magani, Washington.
1: A divided Supreme Court on Tuesday upheld a broad conception of birthright citizenship, rejecting President Donald Trump's executive order declaring that children born to people who are in the United States illegally or temporarily are not American citizens. NC State University professor Stephen Green tells NCN News.
4: The truth is Donald Trump has pushed things constitutionally, legally, much further than people really thought was possible. And in fact, it was further than is possible, regardless of the ideological bent of the majority of the Supreme Court.
1: Your thermostat accounts for about 50% of your Duke energy bill. With triple digits expected this week, it's going to be very hard to avoid putting your air conditioning unit on full blast, driving up that bill. The utility company determines what the demand will be and which sources will help meet that demand. Logan Stewart with Duke Energy says the utility company has prepared for temperatures like this for months. 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

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Maybe 231. 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
1: NCN News, I'm Gail Hurd. U.S. and Iranian negotiators have met separately with Qatari and Pakistani mediators, and host Qatar is reporting positive progress in talks. The plan is to continue discussions after the funeral of Iran's previous supreme leader, Ayatollah Ali Khamenei, which is set to start on Saturday. The talks focus on ending the war and resolving issues over the Strait of Hormuz. Iran insists on controlling ship routes and charging fees, which the U.S. and Gulf Arab states oppose. Meanwhile, the U.S. Navy helicopter made an emergency landing in the Arabian Sea with one crew member missing. Well, ex-CIA chief John Brennan is taking the Trump administration to court.
2: A former CIA chief is suing the Trump administration. John Brennan is demanding a court order forcing administration officials to preserve records of investigations he says are targeting him. Brennan says the records would be vital for his defense on vindictive prosecution grounds if the administration indicts him. The suit names President Trump, Acting Attorney General Todd Blanche, and prosecutors in Florida who have been overseeing probes of Brennan and other former government officials. Sagar Magani, Washington.
1: And a federal filing reflects massive growth in President Trump's wealth since his return to office. Ben Thomas reports.
3: A 927-page federal financial disclosure shows President Trump's mainstay real estate business boomed last year. But his crypto ventures jump out. Mere startups when he took the oath of office, they brought in nearly $1.2 billion.
1: And the latest recipient of the Order of the Tar Heel Award resides all the way in Vatican City. In a news release sent Wednesday morning, North Carolina Labor Commissioner Luke Farley said he was able to present Pope Leo XIV with the Order of the Tar Heel Award during his meeting with him in Vatican City. 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

0: Is more music on the way? Why, yes. Yes, it is. Hang on for more Beach Boogie and Blues.
1: NCN News, I'm Melissa Vale. AP Washington correspondent Sagar Magani reports that the Federal Reserve's new chairman is signaling a focus on lowering inflation despite President Trump's push for lower interest rates.
2: The Federal Reserve's new chief appears to be dimming President Trump's hopes for interest rate cuts. Inflation hit 4.2% in May, the highest in 3 years. The Fed typically uses rate hikes to fight rising costs. At a conference in Portugal, Warsh made clear the Fed will work to get inflation down to its 2% goal.
3: We're going to deliver price stability in the U.S.
2: Asked if that's no matter what the president wants, Warsh noted the Fed's been independent for a very long time.
3: And you're going to see no changes on that.
2: The remarks suggest Warsh has shifted his views since replacing Jerome Powell as chair 5 weeks ago. He had called for lower interest rates last year while essentially campaigning for the job. Sagar Magani, Washington.
1: A divided Supreme Court on Tuesday upheld a broad conception of birthright citizenship, rejecting President Donald Trump's executive order declaring that children born to people who are in the United States illegally or temporarily are not American citizens. NC State University professor Stephen Green tells NCN News.
4: The truth is Donald Trump has pushed things constitutionally, legally, much further than people really thought was possible. And in fact, it was further than is possible, regardless of the ideological bent of the majority of the Supreme Court.
1: Your thermostat accounts for about 50% of your Duke energy bill. With triple digits expected this week, it's going to be very hard to avoid putting your air conditioning unit on full blast, driving up that bill. Utility company determines what the demand will be and which sources will help meet that demand. Logan Stewart with Duke Energy says the utility company has prepared for temperatures like this for months. 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

0: 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We'll be right back after this.
1: NCN News, I'm Melissa Vale. BP Washington correspondent Sagar Magani reports that the Federal Reserve's new chairman is signaling a focus on lowering inflation despite President Trump's push for lower interest rates.
2: The Federal Reserve's new chief appears to be dimming President Trump's hopes for interest rate cuts. Inflation hit 4.2% in May, the highest in 3 years. The Fed typically uses rate hikes to fight rising costs. At a conference in Portugal, Warsh made clear the Fed will work to get inflation down to its 2% goal.
3: We're going to deliver price stability in the U.S.
2: Asked if that's no matter what the president wants, Warsh noted the Fed's been independent for a very long time.
3: And you're going to see no changes on that.
2: The remarks suggest Warsh has shifted his views since replacing Jerome Powell as chair 5 weeks ago. He had called for lower interest rates last year while essentially campaigning for the job. Sagar Magani, Washington.
1: A divided Supreme Court on Tuesday upheld a broad conception of birthright citizenship, rejecting President Donald Trump's executive order declaring that children born to people who are in the United States illegally or temporarily are not American citizens. NC State University professor Stephen Green tells NCN News.
4: The truth is Donald Trump has pushed things constitutionally, legally, much further than people really thought was possible. And in fact, it was further than is possible, regardless of the ideological bent of the majority of the Supreme Court.
1: Your thermostat accounts for about 50% of your Duke energy bill. With triple digits expected this week, it's going to be very hard to avoid putting your air conditioning unit on full blast, driving up that bill. Utility company determines what the demand will be and which sources will help meet that demand. Logan Stewart with Duke Energy says the utility company has prepared for temperatures like this for months. 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

Classic emotions and, of course, best of my love right here on this Thursday morning. Welcome to Baby Friday, as we like to call it around here. Fred Rouse in the house with you guys. Let's get up, get going. Yes, it's going to be another hot day. We got that forecast up on the way in just a couple of minutes.

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1: NCN News, I'm Gail Hurd. U.S. and Iranian negotiators have met separately with Qatari and Pakistani mediators, and host Qatar is reporting positive progress in talks. The plan is to continue discussions after the funeral of Iran's previous supreme leader, Ayatollah Ali Khamenei, which is set to start on Saturday. The talks focus on ending the war and resolving issues over the Strait of Hormuz. Iran insists on controlling ship routes and charging fees, which the U.S. and Gulf Arab states oppose. Meanwhile, the U.S. Navy helicopter made an emergency landing in the Arabian Sea with one crew member missing. Well, ex-CIA chief John Brennan is taking the Trump administration to court.
2: A former CIA chief is suing the Trump administration. John Brennan is demanding a court order forcing administration officials to preserve records of investigations he says are targeting him. Brennan says the records would be vital for his defense on vindictive prosecution grounds if the administration indicts him. The suit names President Trump, Acting Attorney General Todd Blanche, and prosecutors in Florida who have been overseeing probes of Brennan and other former government officials. Sagar Magani, Washington.
1: And a federal filing reflects massive growth in President Trump's wealth since his return to office. Ben Thomas reports.
3: A 927-page federal financial disclosure shows President Trump's mainstay real estate business boomed last year. But his crypto ventures jump out. Mere startups when he took the oath of office, they brought in nearly $1.2 billion.
1: And the latest recipient of the Order of the Tar Heel Award resides all the way in Vatican City. In a news release sent Wednesday morning, North Carolina Labor Commissioner Luke Farley said he was able to present Pope Leo XIV with the Order of the Tar Heel Award during his meeting with him in Vatican City. 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
12: Crank up those air conditioners, folks. Heat building big time into the holiday weekend. Out the door this morning, low 70s. Highs this afternoon, mid-90s. Heat index near 102 later today. Sunny skies. Stay hydrated out there. Overnight lows back to low 70s tomorrow morning. Even hotter tomorrow, upper 90s. Friday afternoon, heat index lifting close to 110 tomorrow. And that is your latest WITN First Alert Forecast. I'm meteorologist Jim Howard.
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0: Carl, Carl, and of course, Everlasting Love, right here on the Wake Up Show. 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Getting ready to roll into 4th of July weekend. Yes, America's 250th. Stick close by, folks. We'll be back to the beach in just a second.
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8: 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Blistering heat building in the next few days. Low 70s this morning. Look for highs mid-90s. Heat index 100 to 105 this afternoon. Even hotter tomorrow. Upper 90s on the thermometer. Feeling like we're near 110 tomorrow afternoon. Sunny skies. And that's your latest WITN First Alert forecast.
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Classic chairman of the board talking about that beach fever. I tell you what, you're going to be looking some beach fever this weekend. You're going to look a spot of water to hang around in, get a little cool or cool off. Don't forget, folks, it's going to be another hot day. Temperature-wise, it's going to be a hot few days. WITN First Word Forecast coming up in just a few minutes. 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
1: NCN News, I'm Mike Raley. After months of negotiations, North Carolina's proposed $34.4 billion state budget cleared its first major hurdle on Wednesday at the General Assembly. Republican State Senator Bobby Hynding said,
2: I made a promise to my constituents a long time ago that I would not vote for a fairy tax. So for that reason, I have to be no on this budget.
1: A Democratic State Senator Sophia Chitlick said,
3: I cannot vote for a budget that gives corporations an $800 million tax break, but refuses to give working parents a few thousand dollars for an earned income tax credit.
1: But the budget is expected to pass. President Trump visited the new Teddy Roosevelt Presidential Library in North Dakota on Wednesday.
4: Today we come to the heartland of America to pay tribute to a man who embodied the heart and soul and fight and spirit of our country as much as anyone who ever lived.
1: Russia has launched a major drone and missile attack on Kyiv, killing at least 17 civilians and injuring many more. Moscow describes the assault as retaliation for Ukrainian strikes on oil facilities. Your thermostat accounts for about 50% of your Duke energy bill, with triple digits expected this week. It's going to be very hard to avoid putting your air conditioning unit on full blast. Driving up that bill, Logan Stewart with Duke Energy tells CBS 17 the utility company has prepared for temperatures like this for months.
5: We model and forecast what we think demand on the grid is going to be. And so what we try to do is we try to pair those numbers up to be able to meet that demand.
1: The 4th of July weekend almost here, and today is expected to be a major travel day. AAA Carolina spokesperson Tiffany Wright.
6: A lot of family traditions are centered around the 4th of July holiday period. So people aren't going to let higher gas prices, higher rental cars, hotels, airfare stop them from traveling.
1: U.S. beats Bosnia-Herzegovina 2-0 to advance to round 16 in the World Cup. 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
17: Crank up those air conditioners, folks. Heat building big time into the holiday weekend. Out the door this morning, low 70s. Highs this afternoon, mid-90s. Heat index near 102 later today. Sunny skies. Stay hydrated out there. Overnight lows back to low 70s tomorrow morning. Even hotter tomorrow, upper 90s. Friday afternoon, heat index lifting close to 110 tomorrow. And that is your latest WITN First Alert Forecast. I'm meteorologist Jim Howard.
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LTD, and of course, Back in Love Again, right here on the Wake Up Show with the most music in the mornings. Getting almost halfway through that 7 o'clock hour. Don't forget, you guys, Goose Creek Bash, 20-year anniversary going on this weekend down at Goose Creek Landing. And, of course, they've got Aaron Hamm will be there on Saturday. Yours truly, Fred Rouse in the house on the barge Sunday afternoon broadcasting live. Come join us. It's going to be a large time.

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1: This has got to be the saddest day of my life. I called you here today for a bit of bad news. I won't be able to see you anymore because of my obligations and the ties that you have. 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
10: Blistering heat building in the next few days. Low 70s this morning. Look for highs mid-90s. Heat index 100 to 105 this afternoon. Even hotter tomorrow. Upper 90s on the thermometer. Feeling like we're near 110 tomorrow afternoon. Sunny skies. And that's your latest WITN First Alert forecast.
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Delbert, and of course, I'm with you right here on the Wake Up Show. Fred Rouse in the house with you guys. Beach Boogie and Blues at beachboogieandblues.com. Of course, like I said, I've been talking about it all morning. Alan, I've been talking about it all week. It's fixing to get hot, folks. Be careful out there. Make sure you got plenty of water. Make sure your pets and older family members are well taken care of. And like I said, we'll have that WITN First Alert forecast back up along the way here in just a couple of minutes.

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Billy Swan rolling into this 8 o'clock hour right here on the Wake Up Show with the most music in the mornings on this Thursday morning. Nice start, but it's going to be a hot finish, folks. Be careful out there.

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1: MCN News, I'm Mike Riley. The State House and Senate have given tentative approval to a new budget. Republican State Senator Brent Jackson says there are provisions that will please people.
2: I know this budget lacks a lot of things that a lot of folks wanted, but the 7% increase is a lot.
1: In the mountains of North Carolina, Marion leaders are again urging residents to conserve water as drought conditions raise what officials call historic concerns about the city's water supply this summer. Marion City Manager Woody Ayers told WLOS water regulation violators will be prosecuted.
3: You can make a call to our Public Works Department, and you can also make a call to our Police Department, and they will come out and talk with those individuals, and whatever enforcement is deemed appropriate is what will happen.
1: President Trump visited the new Teddy Roosevelt Presidential Library in North Dakota on Wednesday. He said Roosevelt was told by doctors to slow down and watch his health, but
4: he did just the opposite. He had a frickin' wild life, right? He was wild. He just didn't want to take that. He didn't want to listen to his doctor. He didn't want to be quiet. He wanted to be great.
1: Iran's Joint Military Command has warned that all oil tankers moving through the Strait of Hormuz must use its approved routes or face forceful response. Raleigh-Durham International Airport closed its airfield for a short time on Wednesday afternoon after a small plane and a box truck collided. There were no injuries. With the extreme heat expected through the holiday weekend, doctors are warning GLP-1 users about dehydration risk amid the severe heat. Dr. Tiffany Lowe Clayton, a bariatric physician at Wake Med, tells ABC 11.
5: When we are talking about the GLP-1 receptor agonist, the receptors that the medication works on is in the brain as much as it is in the gut.
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19: Crank up those air conditioners, folks. Heat building big time into the holiday weekend. Out the door this morning, low 70s. Highs this afternoon, mid-90s. Heat index near 102 later today. Sunny skies. Stay hydrated out there. Overnight lows back to low 70s tomorrow morning. Even hotter tomorrow, upper 90s. Friday afternoon, heat index lifting close to 110 tomorrow. And that is your latest WITN First Alert Forecast. I'm meteorologist Jim Howard.
0: Fred Rouse is in the house on the Beach Boogie and Blues Radio Network. And by the way, somebody left the screen door open because some great tunes just blew in.
20: I was born and raised down in Alabama on a farm way back up in the woods. I was so ragged.

Classic sounds of the one and only Clarence Carter. Of course, I'm talking about Patches right here on the Wake Up Show. Fred Rouse in the house with you guys. Beach Boogie and Blues, beachboogieandblues.com. Speaking of Clarence, speaking of Patches, might as well go ahead and place a little chairman of the board, and I'd rather be in Carolina. Speaking of chairman of the board, of course, Gentleman Johnson wrote Patches, got his only one and only Grammy by that song.

We're celebrating 250 years of the land of the free and the home of the brave. Jeez, and we don't look a day over 229. Maybe 231. Happy birthday, America, from the Beach Boogie and Blues Radio Network.

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Show and tell, the one and only Al Wilson, right here on the Wake Up Show. Fred Rouse in the house with you guys, getting ready for 4th of July weekend. 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Come join us for the 20th annual Goose Creek Bash this Sunday afternoon.

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8: Blistering heat building in the next few days. Low 70s this morning. Look for highs mid-90s. Heat index 100 to 105 this afternoon. Even hotter tomorrow. Upper 90s on the thermometer. Feeling like we're near 110 tomorrow afternoon. Sunny skies. And that's your latest WITN First Alert forecast.
0: From shagging on the dance floor to singing in your shower, we've got the song.

0: Turn it up. 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Come on. Climb up there, babe.
1: Kick, kick.
0: Oh yeah.
2: Come on, turn it up, babe. 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
0: Now look here. I want that guitar to fall in on that. Turn it up now. Oh yeah. Now turn it up, Augie. Yeah, now everybody turn it up now.

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0: You scream, I scream, we all scream for ice cream. And more tunes. The music is on the way, but you're on your own for the ice cream. 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
1: MCN News, I'm Mike Raley. After months of negotiations, North Carolina's proposed $34.4 billion state budget cleared its first major hurdle on Wednesday at the General Assembly. Republican State Senator Brent Jackson said,
2: "A concerted effort to slash your taxes, cut bureaucracy, and make the life more affordable."
1: But state Democratic leader Cindy Batch said,
3: "While this budget does do some good, it ultimately asks our people to settle for less."
1: A state-supported plan for a potential Major League Baseball stadium could still become a reality. North Carolina House Speaker Dustin Hall says he wants to pump the brakes on the plan for now while pressing ahead with the proposed state budget. Washington correspondent Sagar Magani reports the Federal Reserve's new chairman is signaling a focus on lowering inflation despite President Trump's push for lower interest rates.
4: The Federal Reserve's new chief appears to be dimming President Trump's hopes for interest rate cuts. Inflation hit 4.2% in May, the highest in 3 years. The Fed typically uses rate hikes to fight rising costs.
1: As the 4th of July festivities began across North Carolina, the governor's highway safety program has launched its annual enforcement campaign, Operation Firecracker Boozin' and Losin', to promote safe driving during the busy travel period. Program director Mark Eason.
5: There's friends, there's family, there's food, but also there's the potential for funerals if people are driving impaired.
1: Dangerous heat moves in today throughout the weekend. WITN meteorologist Charlie Ironmonger tells us.
6: Thursday, it is going to be hot. Temperatures will climb, but the humidity may not be high enough to create that true dangerous type of heat. That's more so going to be occurring Friday, Saturday, and even Sunday.
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1: NCN News, I'm Mike Raley. After going without one for nearly 1,000 days, North Carolina can finally get a state budget today. Republican Senator Brent Jackson says additional money will be placed in the rainy day fund in addition to everything else.
2: We're trying to rebuild our rainy day fund for the next natural disaster that might be coming this way.
1: President Trump visited the new Teddy Roosevelt Presidential Library in North Dakota on Wednesday.
3: Today we come to the heartland of America to pay tribute to a man who embodied the heart and soul and fight and spirit of our country as much as anyone who ever lived.
1: The hottest Independence Day on record is possible Saturday in many parts of North Carolina. National Weather Service meteorologist Nick Petro is in Raleigh.
4: Once you get up into the mountains, up around Asheville and points north and west, it's still going to be hot there, believe it or not, even in the low 90s. You're going to have to go to Mount Mitchell before you find any relief.
1: As many people head to the water for the 4th of July holiday, the North Carolina Wildlife Resources Commission is reminding boaters to stay sober and follow safety laws during one of the busiest weekends of the year. Commission Sergeant Clayton Ludwig said officers will have zero tolerance for boating under the influence.
5: As hot as it's going to be this weekend, people are going to be drinking. So I encourage you to drink something other than alcohol. Make sure you're drinking water at the same time. Heat indexes are supposed to be, you know, from 105 to 110.
1: Hiking trips and other outdoor celebrations will be taking place this weekend, and experts are warning that ticks could pose a problem. Jim Fredericks is chief entomologist with the National Pest Management Association and tells WWAY.
6: A new thing that's on the horizon is alpha-gal syndrome, which is the red meat allergy that seems to be triggered by bites from the Lone Star tick.
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2: NCN News. I'm Mike Raley. A final vote is expected today at the General Assembly to finally pass a state budget. Republican Senator Mike Lee says state employees should get a boost in paycheck.
3: From custodial staff to teachers to correctional officers and departmental staffs, this budget has something really for just about every single state employee.
2: The 4th of July weekend, almost here, and today is expected to be a major travel day for those coming to Topsail Beach, this man says.
4: We're going to get a parking spot. If you come later than 9 o'clock, you'll be able to park. Other than that, we're waited out and come in at night, 5, 6 o'clock.
2: Garen Shamas reports Russia bombards the Ukraine capital.
5: From around the world, these are the AP International News headlines. At least 18 people have died, with scores more injured in Ukraine's capital after a large-scale Russian drone and missile attack, as Ukraine continues drone attacks on Russian military sites.
2: The U.S. has beaten Bosnia-Herzegovina 2-0 to advance to the round of 16 and keep its World Cup dreams alive. Your thermostat accounts for about 50% of your Duke energy bill. With triple digits expected this week, it's going to be very hard to avoid putting your air conditioning unit on full blast, driving up that bill. Logan Stewart with Duke Energy tells CBS 17 the utility company has prepared for temperatures like this for months.
6: We have planned for this weekend. We know what's coming, and we have the available generation there to meet the demand that we expect from customers.
2: With the extreme heat expected through the holiday weekend, doctors are warning GLP-1 users about dehydration risk amid severe heat. Dr. Tiffany Lowe Clayton, a bariatric physician and obesity specialist at Wake Med, tells ABC 11.
7: What patients need to do is that they have to intentionally hydrate. They won't necessarily always get that thirst cue. So set a timer, set a clock, and be able to know that you need to drink throughout the course of the day.
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4: I've heard people say that too much of anything is not good for you, baby. 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

0: This is the Beach Boogie and Blues Radio Network, keeping the Carolina coast dancing. We'll be right back after this.
1: NCN News, I'm Mike Raley. After months of negotiations, North Carolina's proposed $34.4 billion state budget cleared its first major hurdle on Wednesday at the General Assembly. Republican State Senator Brett Jackson.
2: For over 15 years, Republicans have been good stewards of taxpayer funds, and we're not going to change that course now.
1: Democratic State Senator DeAndrea Salvador said,
3: "It's the things that are in this budget that I don't yet know. And it's not because I don't care to, it's because I wasn't given the opportunity to."
1: AP correspondent Samia Kalab reports on recent Russian attacks in Ukraine.
4: Russia has launched a large-scale attack on Kyiv that has killed many and wounded dozens more. Loud explosions shook the city throughout the night as the attack with ballistic and cruise missiles and drones struck residential neighborhoods. Rescue crews are still at the scene, searching for survivors under the rubble.
1: Crews south of Charlotte are investigating after a plane crash seriously injured two people. WSOC's Miana Massey is on the scene and says,
5: "They were found outside of the plane, responsive, alive. They have been transported to burn centers. They did suffer some burns there."
1: As North Carolinians prepare for the 4th of July weekend, filled with cookouts, hiking trips, and other outdoor celebrations, experts are warning that ticks could pose a greater threat than many holiday travelers realize. Miranda Turner, a wildlife health biologist for the North Carolina Wildlife Resources Commission, tells WWAY.
6: "We are essential for ticks along the whole eastern U.S. so that we have a pretty high deer population. And so deer are basically the biggest, most common animal out in the woods that a tick will interact with them."
1: And the most intense heat wave of the season so far is on the way. 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
1: NCI News, I'm Mike Riley. State workers are now closer to getting raises. The State House and Senate have given tentative approval to a new budget. Republican Senator Brent Jackson says there are provisions that will please people.
2: I know this budget lacks a lot of things that a lot of folks wanted, but the 7% increase is a lot.
1: The Supreme Court has ruled that babies born in the U.S. have a constitutional right to citizenship, rejecting Donald Trump's bid to end the 150-year-old policy. Former North Carolina Supreme Court Justice Bob Orr told NCN News.
3: There was essentially 150 years of precedent that confirmed the ruling in the case.
1: President Trump visited the new Teddy Roosevelt Presidential Library in North Dakota on Wednesday. He said Roosevelt was told by doctors to slow down, watch his health.
4: He did just the opposite. He had a freaking wild life, right? He was wild. He just didn't want to take that. He didn't want to listen to his doctor. He didn't want to be quiet. He wanted to be great.
1: Dangerous heat moves in today throughout the weekend. Highs could reach 100 degrees, but it could feel like 105 degrees in some places. WITN meteorologist Charlie Ironmonger tells
5: us. For Friday, air temperatures 99 degrees, lots of sunshine, and a feels-like temperature between 104 to 109. Please limit your time outside and make sure you hydrate, not just when you get hot, before you get hot.
1: With triple digits expected this week, it's going to be very hard to avoid putting your air conditioning unit on full blast, driving up those bills. Logan Stewart with Duke Energy tells CBS 17 the utility company is prepared for temperatures like this for months.
6: We are seeing more and more people move to North Carolina, really to the Carolinas and this region in general. And what that does is drive up demand even higher.
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0: 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One more request won't hurt. 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

Hey, how you doing? I'm Alan Vick. Thank you for letting Beach Boogie and Blues be a part of your hot Thursday. A heat advisory is up for the area and an extreme heat watch as well. I'll be here in about an hour. We'll talk about it and play some great music and keep you informed all afternoon long. I'll see you after 3:00.

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0: Greeley, after months of negotiations, North Carolina's proposed $34.4 billion state budget has cleared the House with a vote just moments ago. The bill has moved to the Senate, where Republican State Senator Bobby Hanick said,
1: I made a promise to my constituents a long time ago that I would not vote for a fairy tax. So for that reason, I have to be no on this budget.
0: Democratic State Senator Sophia Chitlick chimed in.
2: I cannot vote for a budget that gives corporations an $800 million tax break, but refuses to give working parents a few thousand dollars for an earned income tax credit.
0: BNC Chief Economist Gus Fouché says new job figures are out today, and because of changes in the labor market, fewer people are available for job openings.
3: We have restricted immigration flows, so they aren't available to fill jobs. We have the ongoing retirement of the baby boomers as they continue to age out of the labor force. And so that does mean slower structural job growth, compared to what we've had over the last few years.
0: Crews south of Charlotte are investigating after a plane crash and seriously injured two people. WSOC's Miana Massey is on the scene and says,
4: it crashed around 12:45 this morning, and deputies say the plane was on a training flight from Poplarville, Mississippi to Albemarle, North Carolina. That's when a pilot reported an engine failure just before the crash.
0: As 4th of July festivities began across North Carolina, the Governor's Highway Safety Program has launched its annual enforcement campaign, Operation Firecracker Boozin' and Lose It, to promote safe driving during the busy travel period. Program Director Mark Ezell.
5: We can't simply arrest our way out of impaired driving. We've got to really address that in a number of ways.
0: North Carolina's drought has improved slightly, but recent rain did help some, according to the new drought monitor report out today. 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

Beach Boogie and Blues, have mercy, it's Percy. Percy Millam. I slipped a little, but I didn't fall. As we fall into Thursday afternoon, it is quite toasty. 94 right now in Fountain. Heat index is 100. And if you think it's hot now, you ain't seen nothing yet. It's going to keep on getting hotter for the 4th of July weekend. 252-757-7795 is my direct in-studio line this afternoon. Hey, call me. Request a song. Talk to me. Give me a recipe. Sing me a song. Whatever. 252-757-7795. Embers or Jackie. Can't do no better than this. Jackie doing it like it ought to be done on Fool's Rush In.

0: Yo, Simon, step by step, we've got a heat advisory and an excessive heat watch, and I think I can break it down into little simpler terms for you.
1: It's hot, damn hot, real hot. Hot in this is my shorts. I can cook things in it. 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
2: Can you tell me what it feels like?
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0: Teddy P, When Somebody Loves You Back, Beach Boogie and Blues. Coming up on Saturday morning, it is Peter Wright, PW Healthcare. Saturday morning at 8:30, Peter and his co-host are here to have a little 4th of July chat about Medicaid, Medicare, insurance, that sort of thing. It's very informative. It's good information. Peter knows his stuff. Peter is here this Saturday morning at 8:30 with PW Healthcare. Going to be a scorcher as we head towards the 4th of July weekend. We got news headlines. I guess the biggest headline right now, how about the USA? They won last night in the World Cup 2-0. Congratulations to the USA for making it to the round of 16. NCN now with headlines around the state, nation, and the world.
1: NCN News, I'm Bruce Farrell. By a vote of 88 to 21, North Carolina's State House passing a long-delayed $34 billion state budget. A number of members spoke prior to the final vote. Republican State Representative Donnie Lambeth said this is not the most orderly way to do a budget.
2: We should continue to have dialogue around the timing of our budget plans. There are many states who finish the budget in March or April or May, not wait till July or June. And I think that's something we're going to have to look at. These budgets have gotten so much more complicated.
1: State Democratic leader Robert Reeves says there's no excuse for the budget delays.
3: There's only one job we know that we have every time we get here. And that job isn't to change districts. That job isn't to pass bills on what schools can do and things like that. Our job's the budget. We know that the day that we get elected, we know that the day that we file for office.
1: U.S. Supreme Court ruling that babies born in the U.S. have a constitutional right to citizenship, rejecting President Trump's bid to end the 150-year-old policy, 6-3 decision. Chief Justice John Roberts ruled that children born in the U.S. to parents unlawfully or temporarily present are citizens at birth under the 14th Amendment. Comments now from former North Carolina State Supreme Court Justice Bob Orr.
4: I don't think you're going to see any change to it quickly, but I think if there is an effort to do it, then there needs to be a serious study and examination of exactly what are the ramifications.
1: Rescuers pulling a 43-year-old security guard alive from a collapsed basement, ending a grueling days-long operation that became a symbol of hope after the devastation of twin earthquakes in Venezuela. Hernan Alberto Gil Flores was extracted safely since being trapped since June 24th. 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

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That is American Hearts. 3:38 as we roll through Thursday. 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Going to be a busy weekend, including Firecracker Clash at Bobby Watson's Carteret Speedway. I'll be down there on Saturday night, and it is going to be a lot of fun. Racing, fireworks, music, Night of Destruction, all kinds of fun stuff. Cannot wait. It's going to be a special night for me at the racetrack, too, because my family's going, my entire family, my wife, kids, and their significant others are going to go to the racetrack with me Saturday night. A couple of them for the first time in a long time. Some of them first time ever. Can't wait to do that. It's going to be a special night of racing this Saturday night, Carteret Speedway. Here's Jim Crick and Coastline. It's the man with the Cadillac.

Beach Boogie and Blues, Jim Crick and Coastline. So I just heard from Sharon Woodruff. Sharon is at the Bargain Boutique in the Arlington Village in Greenville. It's my understanding they're playing Beach Boogie and Blues in the Bargain Boutique. Thank you. I appreciate that a whole lot. Thank you to Bargain Boutique for playing the radio station. Sharon tells me it's a really cool place to go check stuff out. Bargain Boutique in the Arlington Village, playing Beach Boogie and Blues. And Sharon asked me if I would do the latest from the Main Event Band, her sweetheart Al Woodruff on lead vocal. Song is I Shiver. Sharon, love you, thinking about you, been watching your progress and what's going on with you. Love you very much. Again, happy 4th of July to the entire Main Event Band and the Bargain Boutique in Greenville.

0: Beach Boogie and Blues, Tina Charles, and I'll go where your music takes me. Today, Richard Petty's birthday. The King turns 89 years old today. Still going to all the races, still being Richard Petty. That's cool. He shares a birthday with, remember, Polly Holiday from Alice, Florence Jean Castleberry. She and Richard Petty share a birthday. I love me some Florence Jean Castleberry.
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Early hit for Marvin Gaye and Hitchhike, Beach Boogie, and Blues as we are rolling into the 4 o'clock hour on this Thursday afternoon. Temperatures in the mid-90s on average. It is 94 right now in New Bern. Heat index is 99. We're going to get darn close to 100 tomorrow. Same thing on Saturday the 4th. Same thing on Sunday. Same thing on Monday. Now as we hit Sunday, Monday, Tuesday, there are going to be better chances of some pop-up showers and thunderstorms. So we need some rain. We don't need any severe weather, obviously, but we do need some rain. And best chance looks like, again, Sunday, Monday, and beyond. But overall, the 4th of July weekend looks good for any outdoor activities if you can find some shade or a body of water somewhere. Latest from my friend, the one and only Nikki Harris. Nikki and I and Tony Capillary were supposed to have lunch today, and Nikki, he left us at the altar. He decided not to go to lunch with us, so I'm a little bit upset with Nikki right now. But I'm gonna play his new one anyway. Here's Dancing in the Carolinas.

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Beach Boogie and Blues and Sammy O'Banion and Mardi Gras paying homage to the one and only Stevie Levy. A lot of people miss Stevie, and I'm among them. He was one of a kind for sure. The one and only Stevie Levy, the boss man. Solomon Burke. This one is Love Buys Love.

0: Beach Boogie and Blues and The Spinners doing Mighty Love. I'm looking mighty forward to being in tomorrow night for Britt Hardy, Party for a Lifetime for 4th of July weekend. Tomorrow night I'll be here starting at 6, Party for a Lifetime. Britt's off being a big-time drummer man, a music star. The women love him. They squeal for him. They pass out. They throw their unmentionables at him. So he's got a gig tomorrow night, so I'll be here for Party for a Lifetime.
1: In CN News, I'm John Champion. The North Carolina State House and Senate have both approved a long-delayed $34 billion state budget, and it awaits action by Governor Josh Stein. A number of House members spoke prior to the final vote. Republican State Representative Donnie Lambeth said this is not the most orderly way to do a budget.
2: Things been in every budget that I didn't like, but I look at the totality of a budget, and it is a good, in fact, I've made the comment, this is the best budget since I've been here and that I've worked on.
1: Democratic State Representative Brandon Lofton says the budget hurts the most vulnerable.
3: It guts the program that has provided legal representation for low-income North Carolinians for decades. Decades. I cannot support that in good conscience.
1: Rescuers have pulled a 43-year-old security guard alive from a collapsed basement, ending a grueling days-long operation that became a symbol of hope after the devastation of twin earthquakes that struck Venezuela 8 days ago. As 4th of July festivities begin across North Carolina, the Governor's Highway Safety Program has launched its annual enforcement campaign, Operation Firecracker Booze It and Lose It, to promote safe driving during this busy travel period. Program Director Mark Ezell says,
4: we've got to do what we can to reduce that number. Our goal in North Carolina is to have zero traffic fatalities.
1: The campaign will run through July 5th. Russia has launched a massive drone and missile attack on Kiev, killing at least 21 civilians in the city and injuring many more. Moscow says the assault is in retaliation for Ukrainian strikes on Russian oil facilities. The attack lasted 11 hours overnight into Thursday morning, causing widespread damage across the city. Right now, on this Thursday afternoon, you're listening to NCN News.
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classic Joe Pope and them Hot Atlanta Tans and laugh it off. Ha, ha, ha. KC and the Sunshine Boys doing one of their big ones, and that's the way. I like it. And I like that you like Beach Boogie.

Beach Boogie and Blues, Gene Chandler, and Nothing Can Stop Me. 5 o'clock cruise is fast approaching. It'll be up in about 25 minutes or so, something a little less than 25 minutes. Bob Seger did a really good version of this song, but this is the original version by a gentleman named Otis Clay of a song called Trying to Live My Life Without You.

talented, beautiful, tortured Phyllis Hyman under your spell, Beach Boogie and Blues. Speaking of talent, you got a couple people here that are just uber talented, and together, where they made magic. Joe Bonamassa and Beth Hart.

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Beach Boogie and Blues, great song from Cornelius Brothers and Sister Rose. I'm just a fool in love. I miss this guy a lot. I miss our conversations. Hard to believe it's been almost 25 years since he came down for a little over a week and spent time with all of us here at the radio station. And we got to know him and introduce him to things they didn't have around Chicago, like Eastern North Carolina barbecue and ECU co-eds. And man, I really, really miss my friend DK Davis. DK was, not only was he talented, he was just a good guy. He was a lot of fun to be around, a lot of fun to be around. Had great stories from knowing all those great musicians out of Chicago and otherwise, like Gary Puckett and Jim Peterick and Jimmy Jameson. And I just had fun with DK, and I wish he was still around. Here's DK. Here's the song that got him going in the beach music world in about 2001. Ed Stanley. Stan Edwards of the Country Bear, the original Country Bear, was the guy that kind of got this going along with myself and Uncle Doug for DK. A song called As One.

0: Beach Boogie and Blues and Elvis and So Glad You're Mine. Studio number is 252-757-7795. Boogie. Hello, Beach Boogie and Blues.
1: Yes, is this Alan Beck?
0: Yes, ma'am.
1: This is Sylvia Connor, and I wanted to request a song for my son's birthday today. For Whit Connor, he would have been 33 today, Alan. Angels flying too close to the ground.

Chairman of the Board and Joey Ramone in Rockaway Beach. 5 o'clock cruise for Thursday. If you're done with Thursday, you know, a lot of folks have tomorrow off, and that's a good thing. That's a good thing. So it's Thursday today, but it feels like Friday. So anytime it feels like Friday, that's a good thing. Heading into what is going to be potentially a record-breaking heat situation for the weekend for this celebration of this great country's 250th birthday. Four Tops. This one is called Sweet Understanding Love.

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0: Benny Turner, that one's breaking news. Beach Boogie and Blues, put this date on your calendar. Saturday, August 29th. That's Saturday, August 29th, as the Red Knights Motorcycle Club is going to be having their third annual bike, car, and truck show. It'll be happening. They've also got a bike run at New River Harley-Davidson. That is Saturday, August 29th. New River Harley-Davidson for the Red Knights Motorcycle Club. Registration begins at 9 o'clock that morning. A car show is 11 to 4. It's going to be a great day. So put that on your calendar and go see them at New River Harley-Davidson on Saturday, August 29th. Another news update on a hot Thursday. Let's find out what be happening from NCN.
1: NCN News, I'm John Champion. Iran's Joint Military Command has warned that all oil tankers moving through the Strait of Hormuz must use its approved routes or face a, quote, forceful response. It was immediately clear what sparked the threat from Iran. The North Carolina State House and Senate have both approved a long-delayed $34 billion state budget, and it awaits action by Governor Josh Stein. A number of House members spoke prior to the final vote. Republican State Representative John Blust notes it takes both chambers to pass a budget and the Senate has to hold up its end of the bargain.
2: I would even go further than that. Sometimes I think it's a majority of one.
1: Democratic State Representative Pricey Harrison criticized the long-held practice of earmarking pet projects for spending.
3: I see $11 million in the controversial crisis pregnancy centers. I see a couple going to private, for-profit companies.
1: Sagar Magani reports the Trump administration believes a new rule it's proposing could save Medicare patients a lot of money.
4: The Trump administration is proposing a new rule it says could lead to big savings for Medicare patients. The rule would apply to hospitals serving low-income patients and stop the facilities from marking up discounted drugs. According to estimates the AP obtained, the administration's projecting it could save consumers a combined $1.1 billion next year. Affordability is a major theme before November's elections, and the White House has been trying to show it's working to make things cheaper for American families. President Trump, in particular, has been touting lower prescription drug prices.
5: And that alone should win us the midterm.
4: Sagar Magani at the White House.
1: Right now on this Thursday afternoon, July 2nd, you're listening to NCN News.
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Beach Boogie and Blues and Billy Stewart. That is No Girl. Tomorrow, we're going to have a very special Friday around here on Beach Boogie and Blues. Obviously, this weekend, we're celebrating America's 250th birthday, and we're going to have a lot of great music. And I'll be here tomorrow, regular time. Jerry, you know, Jerry's, you know, been through an awful lot, but he's coming back slowly. He'll be here on Saturday at noon for Jerry Hill's Beach Rhythm and Blues. That's fantastic. That answers a lot of prayers. A lot of people have been praying for Jerry and thinking about Jerry. So he's on the mend, and he's coming back on Saturday. Then on Sunday, Jerry does Southern Fried Gospel, 10 to noon. Fred's here at noon on Sunday, Coast to Coast Beach Favorites. And then Justin will be here Saturday at 5 with Sunday on the Boardwalk. So we got you covered all weekend long. Great music, live and local programming, and celebrating the 4th with you. Lou Rawls, it's one called A Couple More Years.

One and only Harris said it's good rocking tonight. Beach Boogie and Blues. My friend Martell called a few minutes ago. Martell, again, I hope you and your family have a great, great 4th of July. Appreciate you a whole bunch. Martell is one of the nicest people you'll ever meet. Just a good fella. Times. The song is not entitled Doobie Doobie Doobie Doobie Doobie Doobie. It's called You Little Trust Maker.

by Skaggs from the album Silk Degrees, and it's over. It's Beach Boogie and Blues. We've talked about the heat this weekend and how bad that's going to be. Also, if you plan on messing with fireworks, be cautious, be careful, be smart. I would prefer if you start the 4th of July weekend with five fingers on each hand, that when your 4th of July celebration is over, that you still have five fingers on each hand. You just really, like, seriously, you need to really be safe with the fireworks and be smart. And most of the time, leave the fireworks displays to the professionals. Jimmy Williams on the 5 o'clock cruise.

0: T. Graham Brown, love that Memphis chicken and them fried women. Beach boogie and blues. Tonight, gonna be warm. You know, typical summer night. About 73 or so humid tonight, so be ready. Tomorrow, that heat advisory, that excessive heat watch will continue. Either side of 100 tomorrow. Sunny and hot. Heat index could be up around 106, 107. Same thing for the 4th. Same thing for Sunday. Next chance of rain looks like late Sunday night into Monday. And next week looks like we could have a chance, anyway, of showers and thunderstorms every day next week. And maybe we can put a little dent in this rain deficit that we've got, this drought, because we need some rain. But the 4th of July weekend just looks hot. And can't rule out a stray shower, but the rain looks like it'll wait until Monday night into Tuesday to come in. I enjoyed it. Hope you did. Thanks, as always. I will be here live tomorrow, live and local. I will be here. It's going to be a special day. We'll have some great, great music for our birthday, America's birthday, and for the 4th tomorrow, and we'll have a good time. I'll see you after 3.
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to watch the children play. You know, tomorrow is their future. But for me, just another day. They all gather around me. They seem to know my name. We laugh, tell a few jokes, but it still doesn't ease my pain. I know I can't hide from a memory, though day after day I've tried. I keep saying, she'll be back, but today.

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1: In CN News, I'm John Champion. The North Carolina State House and Senate have both approved a long-delayed $34 billion state budget. Republican State Representative John Blust says while it took a long time, it was important to get the budget right.
2: I think almost every member in this body, all 120 people, would say the budget, the final budget, would be a lot worse if the House had caved into the Senate a lot earlier.
1: Democratic State Representative Brandon Lofton says this budget hurts the most vulnerable.
3: It guts the program that has provided legal representation for low-income North Carolinians for decades. Decades. I cannot support that in good conscience.
1: Ed Donahue reports on a court date for a couple arrested on top of the Empire State Building.
4: A couple is being charged with felonies in New York after climbing the antenna on the 102-story Empire State Building.
5: Anything you want to say?
4: A couple who go by Angela Nicolau and Ivan Birkus said little as they left court. Birkus responded to one question about the stunt by saying, "We believe in love." Prosecutors say the two climbed to the top and unfurled a banner about love and peace because he wanted to do something special for their engagement. They were arraigned on felony reckless endangerment, burglary, and other charges. The couple was the subject of a 2024 Netflix documentary, Skywalkers, a Love Story, about their rooftopping exploits and budding romance. I'm Ed Donahue.
1: The governor's highway safety program has launched its annual enforcement campaign, Operation Firecracker Booze It and Lose It, to promote safe driving during this busy holiday travel period. Program director Mark Ezel says,
6: "There's friends, there's family, there's food, but also there's the potential for funerals if people are driving impaired."
1: The campaign will run through July 5th. 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

0: You scream, I scream, we all scream for ice cream. And more tunes. 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
1: In CN News, I'm John Champion. The General Assembly has passed a long-delayed $34 billion state budget. A number of members of the House spoke prior to the final vote. Republican State Representative Donnie Lambeth said this is not the most orderly way to do a budget.
2: We should continue to have dialogue around the timing of our budget plans. There are many states who finish the budget in March or April or May, not wait till July or June. And I think that's something we're going to have to look at. These budgets have gotten so much more complicated.
1: State Democratic leader Robert Reeves says there's no excuse for the budget delay.
3: There's only one job we know that we have every time we get here. And that job isn't to change districts. That job isn't to pass bills on what schools can do and things like that. Our job's the budget. We know that the day that we get elected, we know that the day that we file for office.
1: At an afternoon event Thursday at the Executive Mansion, Governor Josh Stein said he is reviewing the large bill. The Supreme Court has ruled that babies born in the U.S. have a constitutional right to citizenship, rejecting President Donald Trump's bid to end the 150-year-old policy. In a 6-3 decision, Chief Justice John Roberts ruled that children born in the U.S., quote, to parents unlawfully or temporarily present, unquote, are, quote, citizens at birth, unquote, under the 14th Amendment. Former North Carolina Supreme Court Justice Bob Orr says,
4: I don't think you're going to see any change to it quickly, but I think if there is an effort to do it, then there needs to be a serious study and examination of exactly what are the ramifications.
1: A former Olympian has been indicted on a felony charge for alleged vandalism of a Lincoln Memorial reflecting pool. David Hearn is a former Olympic canoe racer who was indicted on a single count of property destruction in a Washington, D.C. court today. 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